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It's a thing by a bow. Tell me, I'm not giving a guardian, I'm your son. It's a thing by a bow. Tell me, I'm not giving a guardian, I'm your son. Yamia said, Alexi can get him out. Alexi ain't get him out. Alexi, Alexi, Alexi, Alexi, Alexi, Alexi, Alexi, Alexi, Alexi, Alexi, Alexi, Alexi, Alexi, Alexi, Alexi, Alexi, Alexi, Alexi, Alexi, Alexi, Alexi, Alexi, Alexi, Alexi, Alexi, Alexi, Alexi, Alexi, Alexi, Alexi, Alexi, Alexi, Alexi, Alexi, Alexi, Alexi, Alexi, Alexi, Alexi, Alexi, Alexi, Alexi, Alexi, Alexi, Alexi, Alexi, Alexi, Alexi, Alexi, Alexi, Alexi, Alexi, Alexi, Alexi, Alexi, Alexi, Alexi, Alexi, Alexi, Alexi, Alexi, Alexi, Alexi, Alexi, Alexi, Alexi, Alexi, Alexi, Alexi, Alexi, Alexi, Alexi, Alexi, Alexi, Alexi, Alexi, Alexi